0: 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Ihr Vater war ein Ehrenmann.
1: Mark 1-2, down 1-3, roger the A-thumb, napalm down in the tree line. He just went ground, trying to put it down here. Rap 1-3, you will fix the spot with wood charges. Let us press the mortar fire off the tree line.

Buck 1-2, Dirt 1-3, roger the 8th of Naples, down in the tree line. You can switch ground, kind of put it down here. Rav 1-3, you will fix Buck with 1 target.

Mach 1-2, Dove 1-3, roger. They need some napalm down in the tree line. Can you get switch ground time to put it down there? Rav 1-3, you will fix the fog with wood charges. Let us press the mortar fire off the tree line.